I will.

Thank you.

Thank you.

0: dedicated to Henry Farman. In the years of the primal course, in the dawn of terrestrial birth, man mastered the mammoth and horse, and man was the lord of the earth. He made him an hollow skin from the heart of an holy tree. He compassed the earth therein, and man was the lord of the sea. He controlled the vigor of steam, he harnessed the lightning for hire, he drove the celestial team, and man was the lord of the fire. Deep mouthed from their throne of deep seated, the choirs of the eons declare the last of the demons defeated. A man is the lord of the air. Arise, O man, in thy strength, the kingdom is thine to inherit. Kingdom is thine to inherit. Till the high. Arise, O man, in thy strength, the kingdom is thine. In thy strength, the kingdom is thine to inherit. Till the kingdom is thine to inherit. In thy strength, the kingdom is thine. In thy strength, the kingdom is thine to inherit. Till the kingdom is thine.
1: Oh.

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0: Okay.
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0: Well.
1: Wow.

0: it's, you know, blue sky and cumulus clouds.
1: Stop it.
0: And if I go for a bat swim, I'll take you along.
1: Oh, yeah, okay.
0: And I wrote out a whole list of things to do, and I may not do any of them.
1: Good idea.

0: We're really gonna do everything together?
1: Yes.
0: We come here together and then we go back to New York together?
1: Yes. If we could. Are you myself?
0: Yes.
1: Am I yourself?
0: Yes.
1: To me, everything.
0: What is everything? That we love each other.
1: Yes.

0: Bed. Ugly.
1: Have a pretty 10 minutes.
0: Yes. Hey, sleep well. Sleep calm.
1: Soon.
0: Yes.
1: I may have a, just a, I don't know, it's so lovely. Stop reading a bit. Soon.
0: You won't get to sleep yet. It's a beautiful day. A lovely, peaceful day.

0: Its favorite prey is the seal, which it stalks with cunning and stealth. Where no snowbanks provide cover, a bear will crawl on its belly until near enough to pounce. It can crush a seal's skull with one blow of its great paw. When seal hunting is poor, it will attack baby walruses, foxes, seabirds, and even man. Such flaws in the harsh Arctic boundaries.
1: Anything you like? No. It's very easy.

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1: All over.

early portrait of Henri Matisse. One was quite certain that for a long part of his being one being living, he had been trying to be certain that he was wrong in doing what he was doing. And then when he could not come to be certain that he had been wrong in doing what he had been doing, when he had completely convinced himself that he would not come to be certain that he had been wrong in doing what he had been doing, he was really certain then that he was a great one. And he certainly was a great one. Certainly, everyone could be certain of this thing, that this one is a great one. This one was one very many were knowing some, and very many were glad to meet him. Very many sometimes listened to him. Some listened to him very often. There were some who listened to him, and he talked then, and he told them then that certainly he had been one suffering, and he was then being one trying to be certain that he was wrong in doing what he was doing, and he had come then to be certain that he never would be certain that he was doing what was wrong for him to be doing then. And he was suffering then, and he was certain that he would be one doing what he was doing. And he was certain that he should be one doing what he was doing. And he was certain that he would always be one suffering. And this then made him certain, this, that he would always be one being suffering. This made him certain that he was expressing something being struggling. And certainly very many were quite certain that he was greatly expressing something being struggling. This one was knowing some who were listening to him. And he was telling very often about being one suffering. And this was not a dreary thing to anyone hearing that then. It was not a saddening thing to anyone hearing it again and again. To some it was quite an interesting thing hearing it again and again. To some it was an exciting thing hearing it again and again. Some knowing this one and being certain this one was a great man and was one clearly expressing something, were ones hearing this one telling about being one being living. We're hearing this one

0: Hello and welcome to How Do You Noise.
1: This is the first episode of a series of shows that will focus on techniques used to make and play with sounds. Sounds and noise that eventually turn into musical compositions. We like it because these techniques have been used by a variety of experimental music communities.
0: But what do we mean with techniques? Well, for instance, in this episode, we're going to focus on field recording, which is probably one of the earliest techniques embraced by avant-garde musicians at the beginning of the 20th century. And one of the most influential figures is the French composer Pierre Schaeffer, also recognized as one of the founders of the Musique Concrète movement.

Actually, we won't be here talking about field recording if it wasn't for a man called Alan Lomax, who spent a life recording rural folk music in the south of US, in the Caribbean and Europe. Let's listen to a track where a field worker is singing along to the environmental sound as a rhythm.

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1: Let's listen now to a few tracks where field recording is used as a compositional approach in a more contemporary sense.

Some artists also push field recording to new interesting frontiers, like for instance processing and manipulating the recordings. Let's listen to a few tracks where recordings have been turned into patterns and rhythms.

Thank you.

Field recording can also have a more radical approach. The composer almost makes no intervention at what is recorded, and the listening experience is like being there where the recording has been taking place.

In case you were guessing, the last track we listened to was about Gibbon talking in the forest. And so, talking about animals, a very contemporary and I would say a very pop approach to the idea of musique concrète is offered by the French composer Chassot. Let's listen to a track where Chassot is basically using recordings of birds singing as a base to create and harmonize music on top of it.

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1: So see you next month for a new episode and a new technique.

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I've looked around you.

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Something that we cannot explain. Something that perhaps even defies words. Just as we know them. A certain indefinable something we may never wholly grasp. But it is there, somewhere. Always. It's in the patterns that form in the cracks in the pavement. That lets an artist believe how great. And the watermarks that stain the walls of disused buildings. It's in the birds overhead, singing softly to themselves.

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Down still they will meet. That's the song.

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Sad,

Kaiji, begin the Kodokun. Kwanche, Akechu, Mikin, Argelen, Yelalaloku, Pai, Eje, Nukutu, Nuk Eve, Checha.

Almighty God, we pray for the salvation of the common people, for the salvation of Russia, for the two are one and the same. Let their chains be broken, their eyes lifted up in the service of the Lord. Let there be a great renewal springing from the soil, from the hands and heart of the peasant. Blessed Father, we offer our lives and our work for you, in gratitude, sacrificing your only Son.

Good evening, my fellow Americans. Three days from now, after half a century in the service of our country, I shall lay down the responsibilities of office as, in traditional and solemn ceremony, the authority of the presidency is vested in my successor.

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A, B, C, D, E, F, G, H, I, J, K, L, M, N, O, P, Q, R, S, T, U, V, W, X, Y, Z.